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0: Good morning. It is Security of Breakfast Show. We are in for Tuesday. We've got Amy's answers coming up. You give us a little bit of a sneak peek of it.
1: It's a juicy one today. Yeah, it's very juicy, it's very so I'm juicy. Looking forward to it.
0: Big shout out to the 6am club, as always. Hopefully you can stick around after 8 o'clock. We'll get into Amy's answers. Yeah. It's the juiciest one in a little while.
1: It is actually, yeah.
0: Kirsta Rice, are you enjoying your week? Are you enjoying your time on The Breakfast Show?
2: I am, yes, I am. Very scared, I must say, every night before bed of sleeping in to the point where I can't sleep at night because I'm so scared of sleeping in.
0: You'll be okay.
2: But we've made it so far every day this week. And it's only day two.
0: This is my last day for a little while. I'm going off on holiday, so you get rid of me as well.
2: I know,
0: so the girls can take over. The girls can do all the things. There was a message we got yesterday that you just went very girly on Friday with some of the mashup songs, I hear.
1: We did like cheesy 90s pop anthems. It was brilliant for a Friday. Obviously, some people aren't going to like cheesy pop anthems, but that's just the way of it. Music's subjective, isn't it?
0: Well, this is it. This is it. Okay, coming up next on the show then, there's something that neither of you two fully understand yet, but you will someday. And I want to let you into what life is like in your 30s.
1: Yes, I'm intrigued.
0: And what changes are coming your way.
1: Oh.
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0: Coming up on 7 o'clock on the Curio Breakfast Show. Now, hear me out, stick with me on this one. What lengths would you go to for your favourite colour?
1: Oh, Connor,
0: I know
1: what
0: that sounds
1: is this?
0: A bit mad, but there's a lady I saw at the weekend and it was her whole identity.
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0: Geraldine on the Curio Breakfast Show. Good morning. Word of the day. Décolletage.
1: Connor didn't know what that was.
0: First time I have ever heard that word, décolletage.
1: We were talking about cosplay.
0: We were talking about cosplay there a little bit because of, was it Darren got in touch?
1: He does cosplay
0: and his WhatsApp profile picture is a Power Ranger, so I'm assuming that's what the cosplay is. And that led you telling a story and the word décolletage came up.
1: Yeah, so I was just Googling about cosplay and I was, what was I even talking about? I can't remember there. But anyways, I was talking about someone's outfit and I said something décolletage. I can't remember word for word what I said there. But
2: they had their décolletage out.
1: Their décolletage out.
0: And I was like, what's your décolletage?
1: And Connor looked at me. I just think it's a more polite way of saying, you know, your chest. And you'd never heard of this before. So the official definition, I feel like I'm on Countdown right now.
0: Susie Dent, isn't it Susie Dent?
1: The décolletage refers to a woman's upper neck, chest, shoulders, or collarbone area.
0: Well, that's not your chest. That's above chest.
2: Chest and sort of above your face.
1: Yeah, it's that whole area.
0: So do I have a décolletage?
2: Or is it exclusive to women? Normally you would talk about it when you're thinking about a woman, but I'm sure you do. Of course you do.
1: It does say online it refers to a woman's upper chest.
0: Well, there you go. Now you know.
2: You've learned that today.
0: There you go. We're educating on the Curio Breakfast Show. If you haven't heard, word of the day.
1: Word of the day.
0: Décolletage. How many points is that worth in Scrabble? Good few, I would say.
1: Probably. Good few. 12, 11.
0: I'm going to try and find a way of getting that in now to my vocab. Very strange, though, wouldn't it?
1: You go home and you say, Nicole, your décolletage looks lovely.
0: It's looking amazing, so it is. That top really brings out your décolletage.
1: Can you please record a reaction for us?
0: Coming up before 7:30 then, Kushla, I want to hear your thoughts on the new Spider-Man film. You went to watch it last night.
1: Yes.
0: I also, in front of me, have Tom Holland's paycheck evolution.
2: It
0: is absolutely insane.
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2: Good morning. The M2 is slow city bound. That's going from Duncrew Street. Also in Belfast, there's still that one-way closure in place on Mount Pottinger Road from its junction with Albert Bridge Road. And there are diversions in place. Anything else, you can let us know about it on the QVDO travel line 90 89 0 110.
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0: Oasis, whatever. Good morning, Security of Breakfast Show, 25 past 7, Tuesday morning. Give us the lowdown on Spider-Man then, Chris, that brand
1: give us
0: new
1: your
0: day.
1: Review. Oh, 10 out of 10. Didn't want it to end. Tiernan, on the other hand, snoozing away beside me, fell asleep.
2: Oh, he was properly sleeping?
1: And I had my mum on the other side of me, who also fell asleep for a little
0: bit.
1: Yeah.
0: Very cozy.
1: There was six of us went, but honestly, it was incredible. I seen a few spoilers online. Don't know, or maybe not spoil it, just in case.
2: No, because I want to go and see.
1: So if you're listening...
0: No, don't be doing the spoilers. Oh my God.
1: No spoilers. But I had seen a few spoilers, which I was gutted about online, but it exceeded expectations for me. And I loved the plot. I loved the storyline. I loved how it finished. I loved the introduction of... What would you say? The nemesis? The enemy in this one?
0: Yeah, okay. Protagonist? Is that the word?
1: Yeah,
2: protagonist,
1: maybe,
2: like main character.
0: Oh, is it? Okay, it's not that one. Nemesis.
1: Nemesis. Love that. Oh, yeah, it was just so good. I felt like crying at the end. And, of course, I'm that person. I will always stay to the end of the credits in the cinema.
2: Do you?
0: Yeah.
2: Oh, I'm always the first one to go.
1: And I will say, if you haven't been yet, there is a little clip at the end.
0: Oh, that bit at the end of the credits, is that worth staying for?
1: I mean, I was a little bit disappointed with it, but if you're a fan, it's worth staying for.
0: I loved Spider-Man Brand New Day as well. Uh-huh. But see, to be honest, I watched it, 2 weeks ago? I can't remember a single thing that happened.
1: Can you not?
0: I can't remember a single thing that happened. We watch too much stuff, I think. And
2: we do.
0: I want to go and watch it again. I can't remember anything about the film.
1: I really love a cinema trip. It just feels so special.
0: Do you want to know how much money he's making?
1: Yes.
0: So Captain America Civil War was Tom Holland's first appearance as Spider-Man. Mm-hmm. He made $250,000.
1: Wow.
0: And then his first full film, Spider-Man Homecoming, $1.5 million.
1: Nice.
0: Then we go to Avengers Infinity War, $3 million. Avengers Endgame, $3 million.
1: Ooh.
0: Spider-Man Far Away From Home, or Far From Home, I think it was called.
2: Are there that many? Since when was that many? Sorry.
0: $4 million.
1: What?
0: Right. Then we go to Spider-Man No Way Home. $10 million.
2: $10 million.
0: And then Brand New Day, the latest one in the cinema.
2: Oh,
0: have a guess.
2: It has to be more. $13 million.
0: Kushla?
1: 15.
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0: Sabrina Feather on the Curio Breakfast Show coming up, well, just after 20 to 8 now. Tuesday, 11th of August. Sunny spells today.
1: It's always nice.
0: If you're stargazing, sun gazing tomorrow, hi Ryan.
2: Hi guys. If you want to look at the solar eclipse, the best thing to do is to get a welder's mask. That's the best thing for looking at. Just get the wee lens instead of a welder's mask. You can buy some hardware pieces. That's the best thing for it. Cheers guys.
3: I would imagine so.
0: Like, I would cause an incident. If we're sitting on the plane tomorrow.
3: Yeah.
0: And I pull out a full welder's mask.
3: It might look peculiar. People might start to get worried.
0: They would, wouldn't they? Would I even get it onto the airplane?
3: I have a feeling. Like, I don't know why you wouldn't.
0: Is that a prohibited item?
3: It seems like it should be.
0: Can you imagine this guy and he just pulls out this big mask? You would be like, and he's sitting there and he looks like Bane. You'd be like, what?
3: You can't be taking the window seat. You're going to have to let the kids have the window
0: Absolutely
3: seat, Connor.
0: Not. I'd be taking that window
3: Connor,
0: seat.
3: Connor, that's not nice.
1: Whenever you said that you're going to have to sit in the right, I thought this was like something to do with the solar eclipse. And I was like, how are they going to work that if everyone wants to sit in the right of the plane?
0: No.
1: Do you know what I mean?
0: But what my mate has done, he asked me for my flight details yesterday and he tracked the plane and the route and he knows exactly. He was like, you have to be on the right hand side of the plane, window seat, and you will see this when you're in the air.
1: That's crazy.
0: So, and if you see the videos, if you get a chance this morning, have a look on Instagram there of what a solar eclipse looks like.
1: It looks really
3: cool. Try and video it with your phone, would you, for us?
0: It is unbelievable. Yeah. I'll try and video
1: it. Fry your phone so that we don't have to get new ones.
0: Yeah. We'll get a look at today's entertainment news for you before 8 o'clock this morning.
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1: Good morning. The M2 is slow city bound. That's going from Duncrew Street, the West Link towards the M2. And there's still that one-way closure in place on Mount Pottinger Road from its junction with Albert Bridge Road. There are diversions in place there. If you have spotted anything else this morning, you can let us know about it when it's safe to do so. 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

0: Ariana Grande on the Curia Breakfast Show. Good morning. It is Tuesday after 9. No. Well, after 9, we'll do other things. But after 8...
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16: From the Q Radio newsroom at 8 o'clock, I'm Jim McLean, and these are your top stories this morning. Tributes are being paid to former Donegal GAA player James McHugh following his death in a road accident in County Cavan. McHugh, who was in his early 60s, was the driver of a car involved in a crash with a van yesterday on the N3. He was a member of the squad that won the All-Ireland Championship in 1992. Two other people are in hospital following the collision. Meanwhile, Gardaí investigating Sunday's two-car crash on the M50 near Dublin that left 9 people in hospital say one of the vehicles was stolen. 8 teenage boys were in the car, which was travelling the wrong way down an up-ramp when the accident happened. The vehicle had been taken the night before. In Colombia, more than 130 people have died after the country was hit by a powerful earthquake. Search and rescue efforts are underway in dozens of cities and towns, with survivors still stuck under the rubble. Barbara Mello, a charity worker who lives there, says it's been horrific.
15: It was a disaster. It was a very long time where we wait to the earth to stop moving. The communications didn't work. Electricity, they didn't have that. Public services were intermittent.
16: In County Down, police are investigating an arson attack at Myrtle Lodge in Newcastle. The fire service dealt with the blaze at the vacant building on the Barnesford Road for several hours yesterday evening. And flags have been stolen from the war memorial in Ballymena and flagpoles damaged. It's the third time the site in Queen Street has been targeted in recent days. The incident's been treated as a sectarian hate crime. That's your headline news. Just after 8 o'clock, Linda has more local stories next.
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17: Police still want information after a poppy wreath was damaged in Derry, Londonderry. The incident happened on Saturday after it had been placed at the War Memorial in the Diamond during the Apprentice Boys Parade. It's been treated as a sectarian hate crime. And local entrepreneurs are being encouraged to enter Go Succeed NI's Ultimate Pitch Competition. It's an opportunity to compete for up to £6,000 in investment for their business idea. There'll be regional heats this autumn. Further details are available on Go Succeed's website or from your local council. That's your local news. The sport's next.
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16: Lauren are in Georgia this evening for the second leg of the third round Europa League qualifier. Last week's game at Inver Park against Avery 1999 ended in a goalless draw. The winner of the tie could face Rangers in the next round. And at the European Aquatic Championships in Paris, Belfast, Jack McMillan helped Team GB clinch gold on the opening day in the 200-metre freestyle relay teams final, while Ireland's Jack Kelly twice broke the Irish 100-metre breaststroke record in qualifying for today's final. That's your news and sport. Just after 8 o'clock, I'm Jim McLean. I'll have more headlines in half an hour.
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0: Thank you, Newsman Jim. Good morning. Dry and warm today. Lots of sunny spells. Highs of around 23 degrees.
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0: 12, yes, I did miss the trick there. We should have played Home Wrecker instead.
1: Ooh.
0: That would have been the tune to play. 8:28, got to move on. We have got Newsman Jim on the way at 8:30. Boys and girls, if we're in the car as well, we're going to switch things up. We're going to definitely get out of this lane and give you a chance to win.

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2: Good morning. In Dungannon, road users are advised that the traffic lights that's on Killyman Road, Moy Park, are currently all out, so be careful there until they can be fixed. The M2 is slow city-bound. That's from Duncrew Street, the West Link towards the M2. And in Belfast, that one-way closure is still in place on Mount Pottinger Road from its junction with Albert Bridge Road. Anything else, you can let us know about it on the Q Radio travel line, 90 89 0 110.
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0: Do you know what we just did?
2: What?
0: Picked up the school uniforms for September.
2: Oh, it's getting to that time.
0: All embroidered and ready to go.
2: That
0: nice
2: was
0: and fresh.
2: So exciting. Like, mm-hmm. See, getting a new school bag, getting a new pencil case.
3: I loved all that.
2: Yeah, that was like my favourite.
0: They've got their new school shoes and everything ready to go.
2: Yeah.
0: Would you like to go to Airtastic?
3: Yes, we're giving away a family of 4 pass. That's going to, you know, bridge that gap between now and the back to school time. So if you'd like to win the passes, all you have to do is listen to this clue.
0: Where is it? Where is the clue? Oh, hang on. Here we go. Hello.
4: Hi, my name is Grace.
5: Hi, my name is Dara.
4: And I go to Gale School Hall at Cookstown.
5: My clue is, he's blue and he's spiky.
0: Ooh.
3: Short and sweet, that one. I like it.
0: He's blue and he's spiky.
3: A little bit more difficult today.
0: There could be a few things that are blue and spiky. So okay. We're going to be nice today, okay? Come on, have a guess. We like hearing from the mummies and daddies over summertime too. The grannies and grandas, whoever has been, left to look after the kids. You're more than welcome to come on to the Q Radio Breakfast Show this morning. Give us a call right now. The number you need is 90-236-967.
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3: Good morning. In Dungannon, the traffic lights on Killyman Road, Moy Park are currently all out. Drivers are advised to be really careful there until those can be repaired. The M2 is slow city bound. That's going from Duncrew Street. The West Link towards the M2. The M1, that's from Lisburn Services to Broadway. The A2 from Tillysburn towards the Sydenham Bypass. G Street and in Belfast, that one-way closure is still in place on Mount Pottinger Road from its junction with Albert Bridge Road. Diversions are in place at the minute. 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

0: be so sticky.
1: Russian, some sort of vampire.
0: In the house, Suzanne. You didn't have them in the house.
1: Have we not had those forever?
0: They would be in the outhouse, maybe.
1: What, in the 17th century?
0: Oh, Connor.
1: When you had pigs and everything walking around your house?
2: In your house, and my mum was going to kill me, and I would still do it now if I'm sort of stressed. But now and again, once in a blue moon with a jam sandwich or biscuits tucked under my pillow.
0: I wonder why you went to the jam sandwich.
1: little bedtime snacks. It reminds me of Caleb going to Coltrane. I've said this a few times, and he thought it was the 80s. You know, you go around all the old cottages.
0: Yeah.
1: And he's like, wow, is this what it was like in the 80s? That's why I imagine there with Roisin's story.
3: Oh, I love that. At least your lunch is made for you the next day. There you go.
1: Yes.
3: Don't have to worry about getting up and making your lunch.
1: There's one. I slept, walked downstairs one night, drank 12 tins of beer.
0: Yeah, right. It was a sleepwalk.
3: I love this one.
0: Yeah, right.
1: You'd be sleeping after it, rightly, wouldn't you?
3: Carolyn in Lisburn said, I was sleepwalking one night in a flat. I woke up outside on the balcony naked. I was also told, apparently, I was shouting in my sleep, no Dumbledore, no.
1: No Dumbledore?
3: No,
1: and then you
3: Dumbledore,
1: wake up naked.
3: No.
1: There's too much to unpack there.
3: Is it Half-Blood Prince? Yeah, when Dumbledore falls from the balcony.
1: I don't.
3: Oh, that's quite funny, that story.
1: All right, a few more of those will do before 10 o'clock this morning. Yaz is on the way, of course, at 10 before we wrap things up. Music from Alex Warren coming up. And MC Hammer.
0: Ooh.
1: I don't know what's going on with the music at the minute, but I'm not mad at it. Radio
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0: Good morning. In Belfast, road users are advised that the earlier incident with the traffic lights, that was on the Lisburn Road, King's Hall, that's now been cleared. In Dungannon, the traffic signals on Killyman Road at Moy Park, those are out, so be really careful until they can be fixed. Traffic is still slow on the M2 going citybound, that's from Duncrew Street, the West Link towards the M2, and in Belfast, that one-way closure, it's still in place on Mount Pottinger Road from its junction with Albert Bridge Road. If you've spotted anything else, the Q Radio travel line is 90 89 0 110.
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0: Dua Lipa and the Baby on the Curio Breakfast Show, Yaz. What are you, what?
1: Dua Lipa and the Baby.
0: That's what it is.
2: It sounded like he was rapping it. Dua Lipa and the Baby.
0: Yeah. Spitting bars on the Curio Breakfast Show. But that's who it is. It's Dua Lipa and, baby. And it's the Baby.
1: Sorry.
0: It's Dua Lipa and the Baby.
1: Yeah. It's just how he said it. Sorry, made me laugh.
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4: Good morning. In Belfast, road users are advised that the earlier incident with the traffic lights, that was on the Lisburn Road at King's Hall, that's now been cleared. In Dungannon, the traffic lights on Killyman Road, Moy Park, those are still out, so be careful there until they can be fixed. The M2 is slow city bound from Duncrew Street, the West Link going towards the M2, and in Belfast, a one-way closure is in place on Mount Pottinger Road from its junction with Albert Bridge Road. There are diversions in place. Anything else, you can let us know about it when it's safe to do so. 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

0: Yaz on the way at 10 o'clock this morning. 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
21: From the Q Radio newsroom at 10 o'clock, I'm Jim McLean and these are your top stories this morning. Tributes continue to pour in for former Donegal GAA player James McHugh following his death in a road accident in County Cavan. McHugh, who was in his early 60s, was the driver of a car involved in a crash with a van yesterday on the N3. He was a member of the county squad that won the All-Ireland Football Championship in 1992. Two other people are in hospital following the collision. In Colombia, more than 160 people are now known to have died after the country was hit by a powerful earthquake. A national emergency has been declared as search and rescue efforts for survivors continue. Barbara Mello, a charity worker who lives there, says it's been horrific.
22: It was a disaster. It was very long time.
7: time where we wait to the earth to stop moving. The communications didn't work. Electricity, they didn't have that. Public services were intermittent.
20: Nationally, the NSPCC says thousands of children have mentioned social media platforms and apps during counselling sessions. The charity says TikTok is the company named most frequently on its helpline. While some experiences were positive, most related to concerns including abuse, exploitation and bullying. President Trump has warned FIFA that it would be making a terrible mistake if it got rid of its boss, Gianni Infantino, Dan Windle reports.
22: In a post on his Truth social media site early on Tuesday, the American leader said removing the FIFA president would be a costly move. He added he is fantastic, having just presided over the most successful World Cup by four times ever presented. Infantino has come under huge pressure following his failed plan to sell off stakes in its major tournaments.
20: And Heathrow has lost its position as Europe's busiest airport. It's been overtaken by Istanbul following a dip in passenger numbers at the West London hub last month. That's your headline news just after 10 o'clock. Have your sport next.
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20: Lauren are wed FC Ibria 1999 this evening for the second leg of their third round Europa League qualifier. It's all to play for after last week's game at Inverpark ended in a goalless draw. The winner could face Rangers in the next round. And at the European Aquatic Championships in Paris, Belfast, Jack McMillan helped Team GB clinched gold on the opening day in the 200-metre freestyle relay team's final, while Ireland's Jack Kelly twice broke the Irish 100-metre breaststroke record in qualifying for today's final. Daniel Whiffen will be in action shortly in the pool in the 800-metre freestyle heats. That's your news and sports after 10 o'clock. I'm Jim McLean. Love more at the top of the hour.
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2: Thank you, Jim. Dry and warm today with some bright and sunny spells and a high of 23 degrees. Morning, yeah, I'll see with you in the mid-morning show. Kicking off the show with a song that takes me back to my old Zumba class. Let's get on.

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1: Now, if you missed what happened yesterday, right, Carla had actually nominated her colleague Terry for It Only Takes a Minute. She said, oh, Terry loves the game and he's very, very good. And called, tried to get Terry, but then Terry went all shy and Carla ended up taking part on the quiz yesterday with the help of Terry, by the way. So 4 points is what they've got. They are sitting top of that leaderboard, and if they're still there come Friday, they get themselves that Q Radio It Only Takes a Minute mug. If you want to play the game, remember you do need to be able to take a phone call this morning to register to play. Try and beat those 4 points. All you need to do is send me a thumbs up emoji to our text line number 07702 687 001, and Scott's done that. Scott has texted me, but he's given me advice on my sore legs. Thank you. He said you need to do a little bit of a stroll. Yeah, as well. Yeah, he said honestly eases that pain. You're right. I'm going to

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1: So first up, Brad Pitt has apparently started drinking again after 7 years sober. The Oscar-winning actor has told Esquire magazine that he now drinks in moderation. He gave up alcohol after he split from Angelina Jolie back in 2016, but says he can now enjoy a few glasses of wine just without going overboard. And then there's Emmerdale actor Christopher Coggle, who says that, well, revealed that a soap fan once actually hit him over the head with a handbag in Selfridges. Happened because, well, they were so appalled by his character Kev Barton, who he describes as a kind of sort of sympathetic psychopath. He reckons some people just can't tell the difference between what they see on telly and real life. And finally, Jamaican actor Sheldon Shepherd says that talking about real history through art gives people a bit of space to actually take in and process what happened.
2: When you present art and you wrap it in the package of art, now it makes it more digestible, you know what I mean? So people will now start talking and the questions and start to now see it in front of them in their living rooms in a personal space, so now it becomes real.
1: He stars alongside Gugu Mbatha-Raw in Possession, which is a thriller set in Kingston. The story follows a Bristol lawyer who heads over to Jamaica to challenge the will of a wealthy man whose fortune can be traced back to a plantation, and it's out now on Sky and Now.
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0: Morning slump. You know that time between breakfast and lunch. If that is the case, don't worry, because Take 5 is on the way just after we get news and sport with Jim at 11 o'clock.
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It's the weekend on Q Radio's Take 5. Your hair's your throwbacks. And hi to Sarah and Ballymena, listening while getting stuck into a busy morning at work. Hope that second coffee doing its job soon. And hi to Mark. He says, got Q Radio on while getting there, just about to get ready for the big shop. Do you know that's something I really don't like? I hate doing the big shop. So feel free, Mark. Maybe you enjoy it, actually. But let's continue the tune.

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0: Swift finishing up today's T5 with a bit of Shake It Off on Q Radio's mid-morning show. We've got Now Horn on the way soon, some Noah Can, loads of great tunes, classic track from the Spice Girls to get on. And well, I know the flat is over for another year, it's going to be back in Belfast next year, but I saw an amazing performance actually post-flat, and I will play just a little clip of this. It's so good, it's coming up in the next 10 minutes.
1: I know these roads, I've been on them for years.
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0: Ensign Boone, Mystical Magical on Q Radio. And a hi to the guys working away in sunny Newcastle right now. Thanks from Ouija Buddy. Thank you so much for your text. Now, there is a particular singer we thought was in Belfast just the last week, but I don't think he was. I heard Kushal on the breakfast show this morning talk about the fact that I think he was in America. I was still convinced that he was in Belfast. I was even standing at the City Hall looking up at a stage thinking any minute now he's going to make an appearance. But instead he was touring around America, I think. The person I'm talking about, I'm sure you know anyway, but I'm going to play music from him next.
1: I saw a lazy boy in Glen King today.
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0: little update on the Ed Sheeran front coming up for you after 12 plus. A massive song from the Coyote Ugly soundtrack on the way right after news and sport at 12.
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0: Jones, MNEK, where'd you go? It's Q Radio's mid-morning show. Maybe right now, this is kind of lunchtime for a lot of you. You're thinking, what are you going to have for lunch? I'm very much looking forward to my sandwich. We get some sandwiches at work 3 days a week. We get free sandwiches. Big shout out to Margaret, who makes cracking sandwiches here at Q Radio, as well as soups. But anyway, the reason I'm talking lunch, because I'm about to play a song. The lead singer, I know what he's partial to, a baked potato and cheese. And the only reason I know that is my older brother was behind him in a queue in a cafe. So yeah, there we go. Lead singer of the next band loves a baked tatty.
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2: Gotta say, you played some brilliant songs yesterday for that All Request Lunch hour. So Jordan is going to be here in about half an hour from now, and the whole first hour of our show is songs that you've picked. So you are in control, but let me know a song you'd like to hear. So a bit of a head start, and I'll give your request to Jordan. So 07702 687 001, a song you'd love to hear on that All Request Lunch hour, which is coming up at 1 o'clock this afternoon. 07702 687 001 to get involved.

0: Little Mix, shout out to my eggs on Q-Radar, shout out to my eggs, to my fellow IVF warriors listening right now. Now, there was news today about Simpsons making headlines because Nancy Cartwright, the voice of Bart Simpson, has been talking about when she thinks the show might finally end. She says she expects it could finish after season 40, so around 2029. Although that's her personal view, not an official announcement that the show is ending. We're currently heading into season 38 and has already renewed through season 40. But Tom Simpson's actually, and Nancy Cartwright, her very famous niece, is on the way next.
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such a funky song that I love it. Room 5, Oliver Cheatham for a Tuesday afternoon. Yes, here with you on the Mid Morning Show. And it's Mountain Day today. And the only reason I'm telling you that, right, because I completely forgot about a plan I had with one of my friends. She went with other friends because, well, she actually spent last night parked up in front of the Mourne Mountains, sleeping in her car. And if you think, oh no, she was locked herself out of the house, because I've had to do that before when I locked myself out. But no. It was a beautiful wee spot with a view, park up, basically camp in your car, and then you wake up with the Mourne's right outside your window. I mean, wow, I'm gutted that I forgot about that. So she was waking up to those beautiful mountain views. I was, well, very much at home in my own bed and not sleeping in my car, which I'm going to do. It's on my things to do list now, actually. She's planted the seed, because I didn't even know you could do that until just last week when she's speaking about doing it. I don't think it was for Mountain Day, but it was just a coincidence.

0: or request Launcher, get your request to her on 07702 687 001. Enjoy the rest of this sunny Tuesday, and I'll catch you back tomorrow morning for another mid-morning show from 10 o'clock tomorrow.
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9: Radio Newsroom at 1 o'clock. I'm Sonia Busworth. These are your top stories this lunchtime. A man's been attacked and two women left badly shaken after a series of assaults in the early hours of Sunday in Belfast. Jim McLean reports.

0: residents have escaped injury after shots were fired at a house in Lisbon early this morning. The front door and upstairs window of the property on Breton Court were damaged during the incident, along with a car parked outside. Police investigating criminal damage at a war memorial in Ballymena have made an arrest. A 26-year-old man's in custody after flags were stolen and flagpoles damaged at the monument on Queen Street. The incident's been treated as a sectarian hate crime. Tributes continue to pour in for former Donegal GAA player James McHugh following his death in a road accident in County Cavan. James, who was in his early 60s, was the driver of a car involved in a crash with a van yesterday on the N3. He was a member of the county squad that won the All-Ireland Football Championship in 1992. Two other people remain in hospital. In Colombia, more than 160 people are now known to have died after it was hit by a powerful earthquake overnight. The country's declared a national emergency. And it's been reported that President Trump allegedly used a catering container to secretly switch jets after last month's NATO summit in Turkey. Senior American officials say he was moved off Air Force One due to security threats from Iran. That's your news headlines this lunchtime. The sport is next.
1: I'm the full package. I've got the looks, the chat, the personality. I'm a total beach babe, always got a tan, always got a good story to tell. Yeah, I've got cheeky sides, but I'm not here to mess about. 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
0: Well, Fulham have confirmed the signing of Chait Charles from Southampton. The 22-year-old becomes the most expensive Northern Ireland footballer of all time after signing a five-year contract at Craven Cottage. It's believed the transfer is worth around £30 million. And Larn are away to FC Iberia 1999 this evening for the second leg of their third-round Europa League qualifier. It's all to play for after last week's game at Inver Park ending in a goalless draw. The winner could face Rangers in the next round. That's your news and sport here at lunchtime on Q Radio. I'm Sonia Butterworth. I'll have another update in an hour.
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7: Thank you, Sonia. Here it's lovely and dry. Today, bright and sunny and the high temperature is 23 degrees. Didn't mean to sound so surprised, but I am. Lovely to see the sunshine. Lovely to have you here. It's Jordan with you on the All Request Lunch. 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

0: I'm going to place a bet that you don't know the lyrics, that you wouldn't be able to sing along to it apart from a word or two. I'm going to give you the opening line of the song. You tell me if you think you know what it is. You have so many relationships in this life. Only one or two will last. Do you know what song that's from? It's been requested today by Craig, and it's on the way in a few minutes.
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0: Bounce Tonight, taken from the soundtrack, of course, of the Barbie movie. That's Dua Lipa on Q Radio, where it's 1:30 and we're actually about to have a song from another movie soundtrack. Girls, what would you like to hear?
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1: 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Olivia's going to tell us what's coming up next.
2: Hey, Jordan. I'm wondering if you could play The Girls by Calvin Harris. I love that song, and the sun is out, so not a better tune to go with it.
1: 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The Girls on the way, followed by the showbiz news.
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13: Black girls, I like them white girls, I like them Asian girls, I like them mixed race girls, I like them Spanish girls, I like them Italian girls, I like the French girls, and I like Scandinavian girls, I like them tall girls, I like them short girls, I like them brown hair girls, I like them blonde hair girls, I like them big girls, I like them skinny girls, I like them carrying,

0: Fierce, playing on Q Radio. Thank you to Brianna for the final request on today's All Request Lunch. 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

0: It's nearly 20 past two. Jordan with you for Tuesday afternoon. How are you doing? Hope your day is going well so far. It's so nice to see the sunshine. Although I've just had a text from my friend who may not be so happy to see it. She is coming home this weekend. She lives in London. And she texted into our girls group chat there and said, can't wait to come back to NI to see you gals this weekend. But I'm also so excited to escape the London heat. It's been roasting all summer. And I sort of feel like saying, do you know who you're talking to? We've been crying out for a sustainable period of heat all summer. And you're looking forward to escaping it. Almost like she's wishing the bad weather on NI. So I really hope, no offence to her, but I hope when she's home that it's absolutely roasting. Complaining about having a long, hot summer, it's like complaining about having too much money and not knowing what to spend it on. You don't know you're living. Honestly, send some of that sunshine our way and we'll keep it. Thank you very much. Here on the way, we're going to have today's game of Connect 3. So get ready to join me and play along. Before that, a bit of J-Lo coming up next.
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0: Not Let Go, Tiny Tempa. Did you spot it when I read out those names of the artists today? They all contain words that mean small, which is what I was getting at whenever I said I was only going to give you a wee small clue in today's game. So Mini and Mini Viva, Lil and Lil Nas X, and Tiny, of course, in Tiny Tempa. Small names is the answer on today's game. And very well done to everybody who got that correct. Hang about for me, because on the way shortly, music from Snow Patrol.
1: Jordan Arnold.
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0: 10 on Q Radio after 3 o'clock. I've got something that I think is going to blow your mind. We're going to share some fun facts about celebrities, and I've got music on the way first from Olivia Rodrigo.
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0: Tuesday afternoon. I kind of wish it was Friday because I want to tell you a fun fact right now. And I was going to say it's Fun Fact Friday. But no, we're going to change that to Tell Me Something Tuesday. New title pending. But anyway, since I saw Shaggy in the playlist today, I wanted to see if I could blow your mind because I shared this fact with my husband recently and his mind was indeed blown. Do you know what Shaggy's real voice sounds like? This is the voice that we always hear him do in his songs.
1: Yeah, one time, Mr. Lover.
0: But did you know that is not, in fact, his real voice? I'm going to let you hear it now and have him explain how he came up with that signature Shaggy voice.
1: But I got this voice by mocking drill instructors in the military. Because in the Marines, the drill instructors would go, hey, boy, drop and give it 20. And I would mock him as a form of joking. I just sang that song in that voice because it sounded cool. And all of a sudden, Oh Carolina blew up and now I'm going to have to sing every song like that.
0: Go on, did I blow your mind just then by playing you that little clip of his real voice? I hope so, because I love learning new fun facts. And for that reason, I would love you to get in touch with yours today. WhatsApp me, 07702-687-001 is the number. It can be celeb-related, but it can be really anything you want. If there's some random quirky fact, you know, one that you always wheel out to people like, oh, have you heard this? I want to hear it. Send me a message. Even better, send me a voice note. The WhatsApp number again, 07702-687-001. I can't wait to hear from you.
1: Yeah, one time, Mr. Lover.
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0: One Direction, of course, What Makes You Beautiful, playing here on Q Radio. Whenever he auditioned for that band, what was it Harry Styles was doing?
1: How are you?
2: I work in a bakery.
1: What do you do in the bakery?
2: I like serve.
0: And he's still serving to this day, as the kids would say. This little segment that started today about fun facts has really transcended into what celebrities used to do before they're famous, and I'm here for it. We've got a couple more voice notes.
3: It's Kim here. The actor Steve Buscemi was a firefighter for the New York Fire Department, and he returned to help during the 9/11 attacks.
0: Good man, Steve Buscemi. Hats off to you. We've got another one here.
4: Hi, Jordan. Harrison Ford used to work in a Boy Scouts camp before he became the famous actor that he is.
0: Tell you what, if there was someone working at the local Boy Scouts camp who looked like a young Harrison Ford, I think I would suddenly adopt a few nephews and find a reason to run them there. Anyone else got any fun facts? They don't have to be celeb related. They could be absolutely anything. If you've got something you want to get off your chest, get in touch on WhatsApp.
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0: Lovely. Kingfisher wrapping up today's show for me, and that is it for the afternoon. Abe's on the way. He's got Q Radio Drive, and because it's Tuesday, he'll be talking telly. Let me know what he recommends, and I'll be back with you tomorrow from 1.
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0: Right, it's time to play Things That Make You Go Hmm. If you would like to come on, name as many things as you can in 60 seconds that all start with the same letter. Now, I'm looking down through my list here. Something you might go to the doctor for is on the list. So I'm looking forward to hearing the answers to this. I'm not going to tell you the letter. You don't find out the letter until you come on and actually play. So, if you want to play today, call me on 02890-236-967. And up for grabs, we have the Q Radio Things That Make You Go Hmm mug. So you've got, let me see, you've got seven to beat to go top of the leaderboards. Achievable, very, very achievable. So call me right now.
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0: Right, Danielle Kelly is on to play today. You're in Belfast. What are you up to in Belfast right now?
1: Sitting some
0: of
1: the stuff at my mate's garden while she's
0: around
1: holiday.
0: Yeah, check it out. Good on you. So are you house sitting or what are you doing?
1: House and dog sitting.
0: Oh, right, okay. What kind of dog are you looking after?
1: Now you're asking me. It's a big dog.
0: It's a big dog, okay. All right.
1: I think it's a staffer.
0: Oh, okay, okay. Oh, what's his name?
1: I forgot. Max.
0: Max. Are you sure you're qualified to be looking after your friend's dog?
1: Oh, yeah.
0: Okay, good. Have you played this game before, Danielle?
1: Aye, but not on there, not live.
0: Not live, okay, well.
1: Not live.
0: Let's go, you're on to play today. What you got to do, name as many things as you can in 60 seconds that all start with the same letter, right?
1: Right.
0: Don't repeat a word. If you want to pass, say pass, and we'll move on. Now, your letter today, you've got J, right?
1: J
0: for...
1: Jam.
0: Okay, J for jam. J is your letter. You get 60 seconds on the clock. Are you ready for this?
1: Here we go.
0: Here we go. Something I love on my toast.
1: Jam.
0: Something some people do not like.
1: Jelly.
0: Something you would do to work up a sweat.
1: Jump up and down.
0: Make of car.
1: Jaguar.
0: Animal.
1: A jaguar. Oh, no, you can't. Pass.
0: Something you might bake with.
1: Something you might bake with.
0: Mm-hmm.
1: Pass.
0: Something you have in your bedroom.
1: Denver chair.
0: Mm-hmm.
1: A jump rope.
0: Something you might go to the doctor for, Danielle.
1: Skip. Pass.
0: The act with a song called Right in the Night. Well-known mice.
1: Jerry.
0: Yep. Jerry, you got in there in the nick of time with your Jerry.
1: See, once you get one wrong, it throws you off.
0: Doesn't it? That's very true. It knocks you off your flow, doesn't it?
1: But it does indeed. I'm so well there at the beginning.
0: You were an animal. You already said Jaguar for car.
1: I can't think of another one.
0: You can't think of another one. Can you think of another one now? No, okay, we'll throw that one out today. Let's count them up. At the end of your 60 seconds, you've scored 6. So, unfortunately, it's not good enough to go top of our leaderboard. But listen, thanks. Thank you for calling and playing again, Danielle, all right?
1: No worries.
0: See you later. Bye. Bye-bye. So, there goes Danielle. You could still go top of the leaderboard, score for 7 or more, and you'll be there tomorrow and maybe get yourself the Q Radio Things That Make You Go mug. Animal that begins with J, not a Jaguar, because you already said that, but can you think of one? 07702-687-001, go.
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0: And traffic still slow. M2 Citybound, that's in Belfast from Duncrew Street. Westlink Eastbound from the Grosvenor Road. Sydenham Bypass from the M3 Lagan Bridge. M3 Lagan Bridge towards Nelson Street and the Short Strand and Bridge End, and that's towards the M3 Onslip. Because of that NIE, the NIE emergency works. One way closure remains in place, and that's Mount Pottinger Road, and that's from the junction of the Albert Bridge Road. Across Derry, Londonderry, traffic is moving well. Nothing to report. Bulma and Enniskillenury is all moving well. The Q Radio travel number for any updates is 90 89 0 110.
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0: I remember when this song first was released, I used to play it over and over and over again. Nelly and Kelly in Dilemma. I love a wee ballad, sucker for a ballad, me I am. Got our very latest news with Sonia next.
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10: Radio Newsroom at 5 o'clock. I'm Sonia Butterworth. These are your top stories this evening. Online footage shows the moment that gunmen opened fire on a house in Lisburn early this morning. It happened in Breton Court when a car drew up and two men got out wearing masks with hoods up. One is seen firing a pistol, then reloading it before he fires again at downstairs and upstairs windows. Those inside escaped injury. An expensive Audi parked in the driveway was also damaged. Police are trying to establish the motive. A man's been attacked and two women left badly shaken after a series of assaults in Belfast on Sunday. Jim McLean reports.
11: These latest incidents of further violence near Belfast city centre began shortly after midnight on Sunday when a man was punched in the face on McClure Street. Then in the nearby gasworks area, there's reports a couple were threatened by a man who also shouted sectarian abuse and threw items at passers-by. Then around 12:30 in the same area, two women were assaulted by a man who approached them. Police are appealing for information.
10: A new law recognising both British and Irish Sign Language has been completed with its passage through Stormont. It means public bodies in Northern Ireland have duties to make services accessible to deaf people, and it protects free sign language classes for deaf children and their families. Communities Minister Gordon Lyons has called it a landmark achievement. Tributes continue to pour in for former Donegal GAA player James McHugh following his death in a road accident in County Cavan yesterday. James was a member of the county's squad that won the All-Ireland in 1992. Two other people remain in hospital. International news, and in Colombia, more than 224 people have died in the strongest earthquake to hit there this century. It's feared that number will rise, with many more trapped under collapsed buildings. And former Syrian President Bashar al-Assad has been sentenced to death for crimes against humanity and war crimes. He's been convicted in absentia after fleeing the capital Damascus from Moscow when his government fell in December 2024. And the summer of 2026 is on course to become the UK's warmest on record. All of England is now under an amber heat health alert, while here we can expect mid to late 20s for the next few days. That's your headline news at 5. Linda has more local stories next.
3: More local news from the Northwest.
4: Police still want information after a poppy wreath was damaged in Derry, Londonderry. The incident happened on Saturday after it had been placed at the War Memorial in the Diamond during the Apprentice Boys Parade. It's been treated as a sectarian hate crime. And local entrepreneurs are being encouraged to enter Go Succeed NI's Ultimate Pitch Competition. It's an opportunity to compete for up to £6,000 in investment for their business idea. There'll be regional heats this autumn. Further details are available on Go Succeed's website or from your local council. That's your local news. The sport's next.
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10: Well, Fulham have confirmed the signing of Shay Charles. The 22-year-old becomes the most expensive Northern Ireland footballer of all time after signing a five-year contract at Craven Cottage worth around £30 million. Larne are away to FC Iberia this hour for the second leg of their third round European League qualifier. And finally in rugby, Ulster captain Ian Henderson will miss several months of the new season after undergoing hip surgery during the summer. The 34-year-old, who won the last of his 86 Ireland caps against New Zealand in November, missed the end of the province season through suspension. That's your news and sport here on Q Radio. I'll be back with headlines at 1:30.
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0: Remaining dry this evening. 13 will be the overnight low. Tomorrow, another beautiful day with sunshine. The odd shower, it says here, but a max temperature of 25 degrees.

0: remember this one. Fun Loving Criminals. If you want to hear this, I need loving. So love, lover, or loving. Don't get them mixed up. Depending on what song you want to hear as our traffic jam for today. The song that gets the most votes will be the jam today.
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0: Right, I've got more information on the M2 now. Being a collision, M2, this is heading northbound after Milewater Bridge. Lane 3 has been... It's on lane 3. It is passable. You can get through, but it's causing some delays, as you can imagine. So we'll keep an eye on that. Broken down vehicle. This is on lane 1 of the M3 eastbound. It's not far from Nelson Street on, or off slip, rather. So that's what's happening there. M2 citybound from Duncrew. The Westlink eastbound from the Grosvenor Road. Westlink westbound also slow. M3 Lygon Bridge towards Nelson Street. M1 between Junction 1 Broadway roundabout to Junction 3 Blacks Road. And that's all I've got. Derry, Londonderry traffic is moving well across the city. Wee bit of traffic on the Clooney Road. Nothing major, however. And that is all I've got. You are up to date.
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today. Which one would you like to hear the most? WhatsApp me on 07702 687 001. We've got our news headlines next. First, Justin Bieber.

0: There's Lizzo and Jace. Now, lots of people wanting to go for a beautiful overnight stay at the Bedford Hotel. That's what we're giving away every day this week on Q Radio Drive. And you just got to tell me why you think you deserve an overnight stay at the Bedford Hotel.
1: Hi, Abe. Just calling about the Bedford Hotel competition. My wife, Elaine, and I are celebrating 14 years happily married today. I'll be honest, I am hard work and I don't know how she puts up with me some days. Patience of a saint. This prize would 100% make her day, and it would definitely get me into the good books for a change too. Cheers, Abe.
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0: Now, there was a collision on the hill section of the M2. The vehicles have been moved to the hard shoulder. However, people are slowing down to have a look. Have we gander? Please, don't be slowing down. Please do drive on because you're causing significant delays back to Belfast, we're being told. What else do we have here? M2 Citybound, Westlink Eastbound, slow from the Grosvenor Road, M3 Lagan Bridge towards Nelson Street, and the M1 between Junction 1 and Junction 3, the Blacks Road, is also slow. That's all I've got. You are up to date, and we're going to play 3-2-1 next.
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0: And there's Rihanna, Disturbia on Q Radio. Now, incorrect answers coming through for 3-2-1. It's not Nirvana. There's Emily in Kilkeel. Nick thinks it's Bryan Adams. Nope, it's not Bryan Adams. Harps isn't Derry, Londonderry. You think it's the Stereophonics. And Donal. Oh, Donal got it correct, actually. Well done to you, Donal. Three songs, 2 seconds, one act. Can you tell me who it is? It's the last one that's given it away from me. WhatsApp me on 07702-687-001. And it's not the Cranberries either. A couple of people thinking it's the Cranberries. It's good, but it's not right.
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11: Radio Newsroom at 6 o'clock. I'm Sonia Butterworth. These are your top stories this evening. Online footage shows the moment that gunmen opened fire on a house in Lisburn early this morning. It happened in Breton Court when a car pulled up and two men got out wearing masks with hoods up. One is seen firing a pistol then reloading before he fires again at downstairs and upstairs windows. Those inside escaped injury. An expensive Audi parked in the driveway was also damaged. Police are trying to establish the motive. A man's been attacked and two women left badly shaken after a series of assaults in Belfast on Sunday. Jim McLean reports.
12: These latest incidents of further violence near Belfast city centre began shortly after midnight on Sunday when a man was punched in the face on McClure Street. Then in the nearby gasworks area, there's reports a couple were threatened by a man who also shouted sectarian abuse and threw items at passers-by. Then around 12:30 in the same area, two women were assaulted by a man who approached them. Police are appealing for information.
11: A new law recognising both British and Irish Sign Language has completed its passage through Stormont. It means public bodies here in Northern Ireland have duties to make services accessible to deaf people, and it protects free sign language classes for deaf children and their families. It's reported Donald Trump hid in a catering container to switch planes in Turkey last month. US media claims a threat from Iran meant he was moved from Air Force One to a military jet. Here's Sky's US correspondent David Blevins.
9: With those journalists left on board that Air Force One, which was effectively a decoy plane in the face of serious threat posed by Iran, did the White House endanger the lives of American citizens? A question so far Secretary of State Marco Rubio has chosen to ignore.
11: Well, that's your headline news at 6. Linda has more local stories next.
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13: Police still want information after a poppy wreath was damaged in Derry, Londonderry. The incident happened on Saturday after it had been placed at the War Memorial in the Diamond during the Apprentice Boys Parade. It's been treated as a sectarian hate crime. And local entrepreneurs are being encouraged to enter Go Succeed NI's Ultimate Pitch Competition. It's an opportunity to compete for up to £6,000 in investment for their business idea. There'll be regional heats this autumn. 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That's your local news. The sport's next.
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11: Well, Fulham confirmed the signing of Shay Charles. The 22-year-old becomes the most expensive Northern Ireland footballer of all time after signing a five-year contract at Craven Cottage worth around £30 million. Now at halftime, it's nil all with Larne away to SC Iberia this hour for the second leg of the third round Europa League qualifier. And finally, rugby Ulster captain Ian Henderson will miss several months of the new season after undergoing hip surgery during the summer. That's your news and sport here on Q Radio. I'm Sonia Butterworth. There'll be another update in an hour.
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0: Now, it's going to remain mainly dry this evening. Tonight's overnight low, it's going to be in and around 12 or 13. Tomorrow, it's going to be a nice day, sunshine, the odd shower, just a very odd shower, and the top temperature will be 25.

0: If that's your vibe, then you're going to love the sound of Sunday morning every Sunday from 10 o'clock. Just saying, just saying. It's Q Radio, Bon Jovi and Always. And thanks to Carolyn for coming on and revealing our 3, 2, 1. Now, who else got it correct first in this evening? It was David and Doak, then Jude and Green Island. Louise is in Newry. Eileen's in Lisburn. Benny's in Rough Island. There's Ian got it correct. Well done. Kate's in Strabane. Charlene's in Belfast. Donal, Sandrine, Dean, William Taylor. Rob is in Lisburn. Also going to see Bon Jovi in Dublin. Antona got it correct. There's Tracy as well. Mary's making the dinner. And Kleena also got it correct. Oh, and Colette, who's heading out for dinner because they've got no kids tonight. Be good.
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0: Now, that earlier broken-down vehicle, it was on the M2. It has been cleared. Knock-on delays, however. So knock-on delays remain. Reports of a collision on the Sydenham bypass, and this isn't far from Victoria Park if you're heading westbound. So that's what's happening there. Citybound M2, citybound from Duncrew, Westlink eastbound from the Grosvenor Road, and that's all I've got. Other than that, traffic is moving well across Northern Ireland. We have so many entries for the Bedford Hotel competition, an overnight stay up for grabs in the beautiful, stunning Boutique Heritage Hotel in Belfast, just situated beside the City Hall. I'm going to pick somebody, give them a call, and if it's you, please answer your phone.
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0: Leslie says, fair play to that girl, Ashley, who gave away the overnight stay in the Bedford Hotel to her neighbours. Absolutely, yes, I'm no, absolutely brilliant. Brilliant, brilliant, brilliant.
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0: Yep, the world should have more Ashley, says Imelda. I know. Looking at the traffic now, for one final traffic update, traffic is moving much better. It was kind of bedlam earlier on, but I'm just looking across here and traffic is moving better across Northern Ireland, especially in Belfast. There was a collision on the West Link, not far from the Divis Street off-slip. It is passable, so you'll not be sat for too long there. And the West Link eastbound from the Grosvenor Road, still a wee bit of traffic there. The collision on the Sydenham Bypass, it has been cleared. That was not far from Victoria Park. And that's all I've got. You are up to date.
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0: Stick around because after your very latest national news at 7 o'clock, it's Noel back in for Kushla. Kushla will be on the breakfast show when you wake up tomorrow. Have a lovely Tuesday evening, whatever you get up to. I'll be back tomorrow from 4 o'clock. See ya.
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0: Olivia Rodrigo is in at number four tonight with Stupid Song, a non-mover from last night. And moving up one place, number five is the Hugel Email and Hell and Ultranate Summer Smash Moving to the Sun. And that song is creeping up this chart. And I predict we could be seeing it at the top over the next few weeks. Keep your eye on that one. Now, we have three songs left to play in tonight's chart. And the question on everyone's lips is if Shakira and Burna Boy made it another night at number one. Well, it's nearly time to find out.
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0: Shakira and Burna Boy fall one place to number two in tonight's chart with Die Die, which means we have a brand new number one. Before we play today's biggest song, let's take a look at tonight's top seven at seven one more time.
1: 3, 2, 1.
2: 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Q Radio's top seven at seven.
1: Seven.
0: Madonna and Kylie are a love sensation at seven.
1: Six.
0: Fever Dream falls one to six for Alex Warren.
1: Five.
0: We're moving to the sun, which moves up one to five.
1: Four.
0: Stupid Song is a non-mover, stuck at four for Olivia Rodrigo.
1: Three.
0: Taylor Swift stays at three with I Knew It, I Knew You.
1: Two.
0: Last night's number one, Shakira and Burna Boy's Die Die's at two.
1: Number one.
0: Which means that we have a brand new number one, a song that was released way back in March, would you believe it? But has blown up over the summer, and it's clear to see why. It's tonight's number one, another in 54 Ultra with Talk To Me.

0: 54 Ultra have made it to the top of our chart with that epic summer tune, Talk To Me. Can it stay above the rest for another night though? Tune in from 7 o'clock tomorrow night to find out when I'll be here to count down the top 7 at 7 once again.
1: Noel Bradley.
0: Well, what is the crack? You're with Noel here for the next few hours and I've got loads of fantastic music coming up in the show tonight. And we'll probably play a wee game at some point as well. You know I love playing a wee game. And what a day, right? Another lovely day. We'll take it. We'll take that sun. We'll take that heat. By the time I got into the studio this evening, I was a ball of sweat. I had to go put myself into one of the rooms that has air conditioning.

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0: One to Watch. That's this week's One to Watch. Conleth Kane and his fabulous cover of Erasure's A Little Respect. And he's playing two solo gigs in London and Belfast this coming September. And while tickets are long gone, the great news is he'll be back in spring 2027, he says. He's currently working on new original music inspired by his late mother Priscilla, which will be just beautiful to hear. But what did you think of that track? Let me know on the WhatsApp. 07702 687 001 is the number. And on the way, I have two superb throwbacks in a row to get you moving for your Tuesday night.
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Your hits, your throwbacks. That's George Ezra and Green Green Grass. Happy Tuesday night. It's 20 to 9. Hope you're doing well. We're playing Celebrity Who Am I? The game where I put your celebrity knowledge to the test with a few cryptic clues. And I think this one was a bit easy tonight. I'm going to be honest with you. I always think I make these hard and then people get them correct. I don't know. Not everybody, though. Here is what you missed earlier if you didn't hear it. I've been a member of the Mickey Mouse Club as well as a boy band. But these days I'm used to flying solo. Who am I? Lucien Dungannon says Joe Jonas. Nope, not Joe Jonas. Good guess, but not him. Who do you think that is? Send your guess to me on the WhatsApp along with your name and location just for fun. The number is 07702-687-001. And after this next song, I will reveal that mystery celebrity. Because the next song I'm going to play has been requested by Beth from Newry, who says, could you play Murder on the Dance Floor by Sophie Ellis Baxter to manifest that she gets the job she applied for? I don't know what the job is, but good.

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0: We've got one more hour left of the show, and after the 9 o'clock news, I'll be back with this week's Album Spotlight. 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

0: It's the K-Pop Demon Hunters and Golden playing on Q. Noel here with you. Hope your Tuesday night is going well. And do you ever just really crave something to eat? Like a snack or kind of food, and you just crave it and you can't really settle until you get that food, that kind of food? This happened to me the other week where I just took a notion I really wanted popcorn. I'm not really a fan of bags of popcorn. And I've done this years ago, but I hadn't done it in years. Of making my own popcorn. You know, you buy the popcorn kernels. Have you ever done that? You put it in the pot and put sugar in with it if you want, or salt if that's the way you like it. But ever since then, I don't know how much popcorn I've eaten. It's just a wee bag of popcorn kernels that you buy, but they go a long way. I've been eating popcorn every night. I actually think my body is about 80% popcorn at this point. Do you ever get like that and you just really crave something and you can't really settle until you get it? If so, let me know on the WhatsApp 07702687001. Could do with a wee bowl of popcorn right now as well, but only if it's been made fresh in a pot. No bags, please. On the way, I've got music from Mary J. Blige and a bop from Belinda Carlisle after this.
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0: taken from this week's album spotlight, The Outlaw Cherie Lee and Other Western Tales. That's Shaboozy and Burn It Down. It's a great song, isn't it? And that's just a wee taste of what the rest of the album sounds like. We'll be playing you more from that album as the week goes on. But I've got time for a few more tunes, including Harry Styles and Robbie Williams after this.
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0: Sia and Cheap Thrills on Q Radio for your Tuesday night, and that one is taking us up to almost 25 past 10. We're throwing it all the way back to 2011 with a track from Jennifer Lopez next as we continue our 10s at 10, so don't go anywhere.
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0: Years and Years. That is King on Q Radio for your Tuesday night. And that one is taking us up to 10 to 11, which means only 10 minutes left of our 10s at 10. But do not go anywhere. More on the way. I've got David Guetta and Usher to play for you. Also Carly Rae Jepsen and some Jessie J.
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0: Amazing on Q Radio for your Tuesday night, and that track was released on March 1st, 2004. The track served as a single from his fifth and final studio album, Patience, which later that month was released. And yeah, I do love a George Michael track, I can't lie. I feel like every single track he has ever came out with is just a hit, really. Okay, we've got Lenny Kravitz on the way next, so don't go anywhere.
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Now that is what I call a throwback right there. Outkast and Heya on Q Radio. And that one is taking us up to 22 midnight. Georgia here with you, keeping you company right up until then. And I've got more of your biggest and best hits on the way and throwbacks. Mumford & Sons is coming up, also Lady Gaga. But first, let's do this. An artist who I just think is incredible. She is very much in her own lane, has her own vibe, and I'm so here for it. Chapel Roan, it's The Giver on Q Radio.

0: Mumford & Sons. That is I Will Wait on Q Radio. And that one is taking us up to almost 10 to midnight. Not long left with me, only around 10 minutes to go. But thank you so much for tuning in tonight. And if you have tuned in from the house, the car, the gym, maybe even work, wherever this evening, thank you so much for keeping me company. Stick around though, more big hits and throwbacks on the way. Lady Gaga to play for you next, followed by Amy Winehouse.
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0: The legend herself, Amy Winehouse and Valerie, wrapping up tonight's show on your Tuesday night. And what a perfect song to do so. I love that one. 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